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4: Here's Gananoque in the Thousand Islands 3-day forecast from the MyFM Weather Center. Tonight we'll have clear skies with a low of 15. Tomorrow we can expect it to be sunny with a high of 26. And Tuesday sunny with a high of 31. I'm Alyssa Brush with Gananoque in the Thousand Islands Breaking and Local News. 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
5: Here's Gannon Aquay in the Thousand Islands 3-day forecast from the MyFM Weather Center. Tonight we'll have clear skies with a low of 15. Tomorrow we can expect it to be sunny with a high of 26. And Tuesday sunny with a high of 31. I'm Alyssa Brush with Gannon Aquay in the Thousand Islands Breaking and Local News.

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3: Here's Gannon Aquay in the Thousand Islands 3-day forecast from the MyFM Weather Center. Tonight we'll have clear skies with a low of 15. Tomorrow we can expect it to be sunny with a high of 26. And Tuesday sunny with a high of 31. I'm Alyssa Brush with Gannon Aquay in the Thousand Islands Breaking and Local News.

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1: I'm standing and singing to the rhythm of my heart. 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
7: Here's Gannon Aquay in the Thousand Islands 3-day forecast from the MyFM Weather Center. Tonight we'll have clear skies with a low of 15. Tomorrow we can expect it to be sunny with a high of 26. And Tuesday sunny with a high of 31. I'm Alyssa Brush with Gannon Aquay in the Thousand Islands Breaking and Local News.

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1: Here's Gannon Aukwe in the Thousand Islands 3-day forecast from the MyFM Weather Center. Today will be sunny with a high of 30. Tonight we'll have clear skies with a low of 19. Tomorrow we can expect it to be sunny with a high of 31. And Wednesday sunny with a high of 33. I'm Melissa Brush with Gannon Aukwe in the Thousand Islands Breaking and Local News.

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1: Here's Gananoque and the Thousand Islands 3-day forecast from the MyFM Weather Center. Today will be sunny with a high of 30. Tonight we'll have clear skies with a low of 19. Tomorrow we can expect it to be sunny with a high of 31. And Wednesday sunny with a high of 33. I'm Melissa Brush with Gananoque and the Thousand Islands Breaking and Local News.

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1: Here's Gananoque in the Thousand Islands 3-day forecast from the MyFM Weather Center. Today will be sunny with a high of 30. Tonight we'll have clear skies with a low of 19. Tomorrow we can expect it to be sunny with a high of 31. And Wednesday sunny with a high of 33. I'm Melissa Brush with Gananoque in the Thousand Islands Breaking and Local News.

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1: Here's Gananoque and the Thousand Islands 3-day forecast from the MyFM Weather Center. Today will be sunny with a high of 30. Tonight we'll have clear skies with a low of 19. Tomorrow we can expect it to be sunny with a high of 31. And Wednesday sunny with a high of 33. I'm Melissa Brush with Gananoque and the Thousand Islands Breaking and Local News.

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3: Well, good morning and welcome to the Wake Up Call for Monday, June the 29th. It is York in for Chris, just a couple of days left in the month, and then Canada Day on Wednesday. Today is International Day of the Tropics. It's National Handshake Day, National Almond Butter Crunch Day, National Waffle Iron Day. Yeah, an appliance has a day. And National Camera Day. Colin Jost is celebrating his 44th birthday. Nicole Scherzinger is enjoying life and turning 48. Colin Hay, the lead voice from Men at Work, turned 73. Fred Grandy turned 78. He played Gopher on the old TV series The Love Boat. And Gary Busey, he turns 82 years old. Happy birthday to everybody celebrating today. Coming back when we pick up the wake up call for your Monday morning, we'll take a look at some things you may want to talk about around the water cooler today. That's coming up next.
4: Good morning.
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1: Welcome back to the Wake Up Call. Happy Monday. Hope you had a fantastic weekend. It was a pretty good one for Team Canada. They defeated South Africa by a score of 1-0 and move on in the FIFA World Cup to the round of 16. You'll have to wait for that Shrek prequel called Donkey. Now you're going to have to wait until 2028. That's the one that's going to be about the character before he met Shrek. Hasbro, which owns the Peppa Pig brand, it's getting flack for requiring their child actors to sign over their voices to AI. Child advocates say kids are too young to sign over the rights to their voices or images indefinitely. If they refuse, though, they risk losing out on business opportunities. After almost 10 years together, Courtney Cox has split from Snow Patrol's Johnny McDade. Up in Homer, Alaska, a guy had just finished grocery shopping, pushed his cart out to his car, and turned to unlock it, when a bald eagle swooped down and flew off with the rack of ribs that he had been destined for his barbecue. Can you just imagine? And back to the World Cup for a second. As of Thursday, 3.6 million people had taken in World Cup games in North America, beating the previous record. When all the games have been played, there's going to be one monster of a new record in place. And King Charles has announced that he and Camilla will not be living in Buckingham Palace after its current $487 million makeover. That is so the public can have better access to the historic site. Coming up, as we continue the Wake Up Call, we'll take a look back on this date in history. That's next.
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1: Well, welcome back to the Wake Up Call for your Monday morning. Once again, it is York in for Chris. Taking a look back on this date in history, it was on this date way back in the year 48 BC that Caesar defeated Pompey at Pharsalus. In 1767, the British Parliament approved the Townshend Revenue Acts, which imposed import duties on glass, lead, paint, paper, and tea shipped to America. It was on this date in 1854 that the Gadsden Purchase took place. That's when the U.S. bought parts of Arizona and New Mexico for $10 million. In 1916, on this date, a Boeing aircraft flew for the very first time. And here's a little bit of interesting history for you. It was on this date in 1940, in the spring issue of Batman Comics, that mobsters rubbed out a circus highwire team known as the Flying Graysons, leaving their son an orphan. Bruce Wayne took in Dick Grayson as his ward, and he became Batman's sidekick, Robin. On this date in 1956, Charles Dumas became the first human being to jump over 7 feet. And in 1966, on this date, the citizens of Humberside, England created a 3,124-foot-long hot dog. Yep. And on this date in 1994, in a British TV documentary, Prince Charles said he was faithful in his marriage to Princess Diana until it became irretrievably broken down. Coming up, as the wake-up call continues for your Monday morning, we'll take a look at some good news stories from right here in Canada.
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3: Here's Gananoque and the Thousand Islands 3-day forecast from the MyFM Weather Center. Today will be sunny with a high of 30. Tonight we'll have clear skies with a low of 19. Tomorrow we can expect it to be sunny with a high of 31. And Wednesday sunny with a high of 33. I'm Melissa Brush with Gananoque and the Thousand Islands Breaking and Local News.

0: 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It's the Wake Up Call. 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
1: Welcome back to the Wake Up Call for your Monday morning. It is York in for Chris. Here's some good news stories from right here in Canada. Canadians can once again enjoy free admission to Parks Canada sites, discounts on camping, reduced museum admissions, via rail savings. This is through the Canada Strong Pass, which started on June 19th. The program is designed to make summer travel more affordable and encourage Canadians to explore the country. And the federal government is reporting that last year's Canada Strong Pass increased visits to Park Canada sites, museums, and via rail travel. The program is now being expanded as of the 19th. Canada Post has released stamps honoring Indigenous sports leaders, including hockey great Brian Trottier, recognizing their contribution to Canadian sport and culture. BC has become the first province in Canada to allow adults with mild to moderate hearing loss to buy approved hearing aids over the counter without a prescription. Officials say it will help many seniors and others access hearing support sooner and at a lower cost. That is going to wrap up the Wake Up Call for this Monday morning. I'll be back in with you tomorrow morning at 5 a.m. Coming up at 6 o'clock, your local news headlines and lots of great entertainment and great music all day long. Have a great Monday.
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1: Good morning. I'm Tim Baltz. Sunny today with a high of 30 and with humidity it'll feel like 31. Here's what's happening in Gananoque and the Thousand Islands. Kingston Post Office and Processing Facility at 120 Clarence Street is expected to reopen today after a Friday closure for building maintenance. The shutdown impacted mail delivery pickups for Kingston, Gananoque, and surrounding communities. Canada Post said services should return to normal as operations resume. Two Americans are facing numerous charges after CBSA has seized 8 firearms, prohibited magazines, ammunition, and suspected drugs at the Lansdowne Port of Entry. Officers say the pair claim they made a wrong turn into Canada before a secondary inspection uncovered the items. Both remain in custody pending a July 31st court appearance. It's official. Ontario has increased speed limits to 110 kilometers an hour on an additional 938 kilometers of provincial highways, including the 401 and 416. Local MPP Steve Clark says this is another step towards the eventual conversion to 6 and 8 lane highways in the future.
2: We're also dealing with the bridges and the highways that run through Leeds Grenville. So people are going to continue to see these upgrades. And again, by all feedback we've received, it's been pretty positive.
1: The province says highways selected for the increase have undergone technical reviews to ensure they can safely support the higher speeds. United Counties of Leeds and Grenville is reminding residents in Lansdowne that work continues on the retaining wall replacement project. Project runs until July 31st at Prince Street and King Street West. Sidewalk remains closed, but vehicle traffic is unaffected. Motorists and pedestrians are asked to use caution in that area. After 9 this morning, get the full local news rundown sent straight to your email. Sign up at GananoqueNow.ca. In sports, Canada, for the first time in World Cup history, is going to the round of 16 after a 1-0 win over the Republic of South Africa in extra time in the second half. Over to the MLB, it was Texas over Toronto 3-2, and Shane Van Gisbergen won the NASCAR Cup and O'Reilly Auto Parts Series races over the weekend at Sonoma Raceway. It was his second career NASCAR weekend sweep. I'm Tim Baltz with the news that keeps you connected to where you live. 401 traffic and weather together next on Gananoque and the Thousand Islands 99.9 MyFM.
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5: Well, good morning. I hope you had a fantastic weekend here with your first check on your drive. Just did a first run through the traffic cameras on the 401 and the 416. Both highways fairly lightly traveled at this early hour. Not seeing any issues eastbound or westbound on the 401 between Kingston and Cornwall. No problems whatsoever northbound or southbound on the 416. Your forecast for today, we're going to see a mix of sun and clouds. A high getting up to 30. Tonight, partly cloudy, low down to 8. Buddy day, slight chance of a shower, maybe a thunderstorm in the afternoon, with the high getting up to 29. 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
1: Good Monday morning. It's Lorena on MyFM in the morning with Jamie and Lorena. Hopefully you had a great weekend. Paris joins us this morning, revisiting several great sites we've chatted about before to help you with recycling your electronics out in the garden as well, and to continue to save money on gas. We'll hear from Paris after Magic, Lay You Down Easy on MyFM in the morning.

0: This is My FM in the morning with Jamie and Lorena on a Monday morning. Chris is in for Jamie again this week. Well, for part of it. It's a weird week, as we know, with Canada Day smack dab in the middle of the week. We'll get to that coming up. Paris is with us right now, talking first this morning about great sites to help us recycle our electronics and do more than just scratch the surface of our weather forecast.
1: So I figured this week we would do, we would revisit some of our most popular and timely resources that are all completely for free. 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So obviously electronics could go from wires to old VCRs to TVs to computers and laptops, and obviously there are safe ways to get rid of them, and recyclemyelectronics.ca really does a great job. 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You could do that. 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So hopefully that'll come in handy if you're trying to do your cleaning and there's the extra and you don't know where to throw it and you definitely don't want to throw it in the garbage. Please check out recyclemyelectronics.ca.
0: Excellent. Now, we are into summer vacation now for the kids, at least. We don't get a break, of course. Well, hopefully little vacations here and there. But the weather and, you know, what we expect and sort of thing. Almanac.com is a great resource for this.
1: Absolutely. So we mentioned it throughout the year at different points because it's one, I mean, I hope people don't forget it because it does come in super handy. If you are a gardener, this is going to be good for you. If you need to check the weather for anything, whether you are an outdoorsy type person, if you want to plan something longer term, it's really great. If you're into the zodiac and the astrology as well, there's a sun, moon, stars, there's a full calendar, and also there's one, a section for food. So it's a really great website. Honestly, it's like if you go on it right now, it says today is day 175 of 2026. There's 90 days left until autumn begins. It has a list of the upcoming holidays for you. I mean, that's the general information. There's the word of the day. It's really cute that way. Lots of like little breed of, you know, a lot of trivia as well on there. But yeah, it's really great. And if you have kiddos, there's great ways to involve them as well. It's a site that comes in really handy for different things. So like I said, the gardening, if you're a seasonal gardener and you want to know when to plant your seasonals, your perennials, this will tell you. If you're trying to start an herb garden and you don't know what to do and which to plant and when to plant it, this will come in handy. So hopefully you'll love it. Hopefully if you haven't saved it, you'll do it now. Almanac.com.
0: Thanks so much, Paris. She'll be back to talk gas prices and also coming up, Canada's latest victory at the World Cup. 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
2: Good morning. I'm Tim Baltz. Time for What's Good in Gannon Aqua in the Thousand Islands, where we catch up with local newsmakers and people doing interesting things in the community.
3: Sports, stories, and local beer will be part of the Spencerville Mill and Museum History Talk on Tuesday. Historian Matthew Bellamy tells us what this talk will focus on about sports figures in the 1970s.
4: You had all kinds of cool behaviors that were often associated with indulgences. They talk about, you know, their drinking. You know, this was a kind of manliness. 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
7: Taking another look at your drive, it continues to be a problem-free commute this morning. Not seeing any live lane issues or slowdowns eastbound or westbound on the 401 between Kingston and Cornwall. Also not seeing any issues northbound or southbound on the 416. Both highways moving at the speed limit. Your forecast for today, a mix of sun and clouds with a high getting up to 30. Partly cloudy overnight tonight, low down to 18. Tomorrow looks like it's going to be a mainly cloudy day. Slight chance of an afternoon shower, maybe a thunderstorm popping up, with the high reaching 29. 401 traffic and weather together, powered by Best of Kingston and Area. 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Your next update is coming up in minutes.

This is MyFM in the morning with Jamie and Lorena. Lorena in with you. Chris is going to join us pretty soon. We are in for a hot week. Wow, and lots of sunshine too. At the FIFA World Cup, Canada has advanced to the round of 16 with a 1-0 win over South Africa yesterday as fans right across the country cheered them on. We'll talk more about this after Contemporary Love on MyFM in the morning.

0: Good morning. I'm Tim Baltz. Here's what's coming up over the next 48 hours. It's everything you need to know.
1: 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Learn to knit and crochet also begins at 1 until 4, with all supplies needed provided. You can also take in games and puzzles from 2 to 4 p.m. The venue is fully accessible. Lots happening at our local LTI Public Library branches today. 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For those near the Lansdowne branch, check out Gardener in Residence beginning at 10. 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In the newsroom, I'm Emily Chapwood.
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6: With this check on your drive, it continues to be a problem-free commute this morning. Not seeing any issues whatsoever to slow you down on the 401 eastbound or westbound between Kingston and Cornwall. No issues at this time either on the 416. Your forecast for today, we're looking at a mix of sun and clouds with the high getting up to 30. Tonight, partly cloudy, low down to 18. Tomorrow, mainly cloudy with a slight chance of a shower, maybe a thunderstorm popping up with the high to reach 29. 401 traffic and weather together, powered by Best of Kingston and Air. 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Your next update is coming up in minutes.

0: FM in the morning with Jamie and Lorena. Chris is in for Jamie. How did things shape up at the movies over the weekend? We saw a familiar one up on top of the box office. Some entertainment news on the way.
1: We'll also be talking gas prices with Paris coming up right after some Canadian content. Brian Adams along with Melanie C. When You're Gone on My FM in the Morning.

0: MyFM in the Morning on your Monday with Jamie and Lorena. It's Chris in for Jamie. We have local news on the way, top of the hour. Did you head to the big screen over the weekend? Shoot us a text if you watched a movie. We want your movie review. Let us know what you thought about what you saw. And a pretty good debut by Supergirl Lorena, but Toy Story 5 still top of the board.
1: Yeah, hard to beat, definitely. And so many families are going to Toy Story 5, right? Although I think some would go to Supergirl too. I was happy to see Supergirl so far up there because you know what? Our female superstars. What do they call them again? Superheroes?
0: Yeah.
1: Superstars. They're important too. So 38 million for Supergirl in its opening weekend, 70 million more for Toy Story 5. So it's taken in almost $300 million since it kicked off at the box office. What, 3 weeks ago now, Chris? Was that one?
0: Yeah, I think so. Two Fridays ago. So a week ago this past Friday.
1: Okay.
0: Obsession is in the third spot, running out the top five. Jackass debuted in fourth spot. Disclosure Day, the movie that Lorena saw, rounding out the top five. And as we roll right into entertainment news and talking about movies, you'll have to wait for that Shrek prequel called Donkey until 2028. Lorena, it'll be about the character before he met Shrek.
1: Oh, I bet it will be fantastic. You may have heard rumors about Millie Bobby Brown and David Harbour feuding on the set of Stranger Things. I love those shows. But they must get along well enough since they're starring as a father-daughter duo in a new Netflix series.
0: After almost 10 years together, Courtney Cox has split now from Snow Patrol's Johnny McDade.
1: Jelly Roll's soon-to-be ex-wife, Bunny XO, I think that's how you say it.
0: Mm-hmm.
1: Bunny, there's a great name. She's describing their marriage as a 10-year stay in prison. Whose marriage isn't?
0: Yeah, you kind of had a feeling, though, that things were going to be rolling out when the word of the divorce or applying for divorce came out of those two, because now things are starting to come out in the public for sure. Lionel Richie canceled his two shows over the weekend, as we talked about last week, but is planning to be on the stage in Pittsburgh tomorrow night with Earth, Wind, and Fire. Lorena had mentioned last week he had a dizzy spell, went off the stage in one of his shows, and did not return.
1: Well, gas prices have tumbled in recent weeks as fighting in the Middle East has largely given way to negotiations between the U.S. and Iran. We wanted to find out, though, still, if you're heading out on summer vacation right now, how to save even more money on gas. Here's Paris with another great website to help us with that, gasbuddy.com.
2: Absolutely. So gasbuddy.com, like Lorena said, it's also an app. And what's really great is that it covers the gamut. So if you're on the road, and obviously when we're on the road, we don't know. I mean, we can see when the next pit stop is, but we don't know which one has the best price. It's all places that are unfamiliar to us. But GasBuddy, you just got to type in where you're going, where you're headed, and where your stops are. And it's going to show you what the best prices are. So, you know, you're always, you know, you have peace of mind that you did make a good decision. Sometimes, you know, a penny or 10 is definitely saved. And at this time, it comes in really handy. So gasbuddy.com.
0: Thank you so much, Paris. Coming up, who is our final winner of the Name That Tune contest? We'll tell you who he is. It's MyFM in the Morning. So much.

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1: Good morning. I'm Tim Baltz. Sunny today with a high of 30 and with humidity it'll feel like 31. Here's what's happening in Gananoque in the Thousand Islands. Ontario officially raised the speed limits to 110 kilometers an hour on nearly 1,000 kilometers of additional provincial highways, including stretches of the 401 and 416. Leeds, Grenville, Rideau Lakes, and Thousand Islands MPP Steve Clark comments on the change.
2: The change that we've done on the speed limits builds upon, 10 other sections of provincial highways, six sections of highways that we did in 2024 and 2022. And it really aligns with some other posted speed limits in other jurisdictions across Canada. So this is going to be something we're going to continue to build on.
1: The government says almost 89% of the provincial highway network will eventually carry the higher limit, with only reviewed designed highways included in the expansion. Canada Border Services Agency charged two U.S. residents after officers seized prohibited firearms, ammunition, magazines, and suspected narcotics at the Lansdowne border crossing. The pair allegedly failed to declare the items after entering Canada. They face multiple charges and remain in custody. Town of Gananoque is introducing a trial flex hour and four-day work week program for municipal staff beginning July 13th and running until October 2nd. Under a mayoral directive, town hall public hours will shift to 10 a.m. to 6 p.m. Monday to Thursday, with Fridays closed to the public. The initiative will evaluate productivity, service delivery, and employee work-life balance. Leeds Thousand Islands Fire Services responded to 9 emergency calls in its latest update, including truck fires, medical calls, and a motor vehicle collision, along with an electrical fire. 4 incidents occurred in the St. Lawrence River, with 3 happening simultaneously, testing the department's ability to respond across its service area. After 9 this morning, get the full local news rundown sent straight to your email. Sign up at GananoqueNow.ca. In sports, at the World Cup, for the first time in World Cup history, Canada is going to the round of 16 after winning 1-0 over the Republic of South Africa in extra time in the second half. Over to the MLB, it was Texas over Toronto 3-2, and Shane Van Gisbergen won the NASCAR Cup Series and O'Reilly Auto Parts Series races over the weekend at Sonoma Raceway. It was his second career NASCAR weekend sweep. I'm Tim Baltz with the news that keeps you connected to where you live. 401 traffic and weather together next on Gananoque in the Thousand Islands, 99.9 MyFM.
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8: Well, it continues to be a problem-free commute on this Monday morning. Still not seeing any issues or slowdowns eastbound or westbound on the 401 between Kingston and Cornwall. No live lane issues or slowdowns northbound or southbound on the 416. Your forecast for today, we are looking at a mix of sun and clouds. The high getting up to 30. Partly cloudy tonight, down to 18. Tomorrow is going to be a mainly cloudy day. Slight chance of a shower in the afternoon. Maybe a thunderstorm popping up with the high reaching 29. 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

0: Good Monday morning, everyone. MyFM in the morning with Jamie and Lorena. We got Chris in wearing a nice bright blue shirt.
1: Hey! Hey!
0: Not all about.
2: He introduced me. I greet you.
0: Are you going golfing today? Is that why the bright colors?
2: I'm supposed to. I have a big match today, so.
0: I figured. Well, we have our final winner for Family Vacation, Name That Tune. These were the songs last week.

0: So Rob Bowman is our final winner of $500 towards his summer vacation through Name That Tune. But that doesn't mean the winning is over. We should say, too, Chris, you want to run down those songs, what they were? People probably know by now.
1: Absolutely. Pink Pony Club by Chapel Rowan. Baby by Justin Bieber and Ludacris. Walking on Sunshine, Katrina and the Waves. Flowers, Miley Cyrus. And Golden by Hunter X.
0: You can still win 500 bonus bucks, though, as you've been hearing all weekend. Let us know your family's summer playlist. 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Hello.

0: My Feminine Morning on your Monday with Jamie and Lorena. It's Chris in for Jamie. We were talking about entering your songs for your weekend family summer playlist. $500 on the line. Krista submitted Ozzy, Crazy Train. That's fantastic. Actually, we played that song on Saturday when the band played. Glass Tiger, Eye of the Tiger. Love it. My grandchildren love this song, she says. Adele, Rolling in the Deep. I love her voice. Kiss, Lick It Up. This is my favorite band of all time. And AC/DC, Thunder. Okay, Krista, you and I need to talk. We're talking Glass Tiger, Adele, Kiss, AC/DC, and Ozzy. Let's have a chat.
1: She is all over the place. Krista, I love it. Yeah. How fun are you? Krista wants to go to the Great Wolf Lodge in Niagara Falls. She says she'd love to bring her grandchildren for a fun getaway. Those grandchildren are going to be exposed to a fun car ride down with that music.
0: Absolutely.
1: And then here's another example of what we're looking for and how you could win $500 by submitting your family's playlist. So Scott sent these ones in. His number one song, Ace of Base. And he says, The Sign is the song. He says, because I need to teach my kids the music I grew up with. Then song two is Zach Bryan, Something in the Orange. This one's to keep his son engaged. He got to go to see him with his son in Michigan. Then Hozier. I used to be married to an American who was from Indiana, so I say Hozier quite often. But Hozier, Angel of Small Death, and Codeine Scene. Oh, I don't know that song. This is for my daughter. They saw them together. And Goo Goo Dolls, Come to Me, for his wife, our song, Enough Said. U2, One, just one of his favorite songs since he was young, so that has to be included. And he says for his vacation, it would be fun to take our clan, my wife has three and I have two from previous marriages, to a fun little town. Maybe stay at an Airbnb or cottage for a week on the water, ideal.
0: Absolutely.
1: Sounds great.
0: Yeah, staying on a cottage by the water, just sitting in those lounge chairs and looking out at the water is fantastic. We'll try to reach Rob Bowman, our final family vacation Name That Tune winner. So hopefully he can join us in a bit here on the show. Coming up, that first kiss. It's My FM in the Morning. And-

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1: Good morning. I'm Tim Baltz. Time for What's Good in Gananoque and the Thousand Islands, where we catch up with local newsmakers and people doing interesting things in the community.
2: The next Spencerville Mill and Museum History Talk will be taking place tomorrow. Historian Matthew Bellamy tells us what his talk will focus on about sports figures in the 1970s. He says the talk is open to everyone of all ages to enjoy.
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7: With this check on your drive, it continues to be a problem-free commute this morning. No issues eastbound or westbound on the 401 between Kingston and Cornwall. No issues northbound or southbound on the 416. Your forecast for today, we're looking at a mix of sun and clouds, the high reaching 30. Partly cloudy overnight tonight, low down to 18. Tomorrow's going to be a mainly cloudy day with a slight chance of a shower, maybe a thunderstorm popping up with the high reaching 29. 401 traffic and weather together, powered by Best of Kingston and Area. 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Your next update is coming up in minutes.

0: Good Monday morning. Hopefully you all had a great weekend. Remember, the text line is always open. 855-WIN-MYFM. And we would love to hear from you this morning about your first kiss.
1: Ah.
0: I mean, we've had a lot of first kisses with various people. Probably. I don't know. I have. Maybe. Maybe not. Maybe I'm just... I don't know.
2: Well, last week we talked about maybe Lorena having a third wedding. Now we're talking about all the kisses on the resume. Really?
0: On the resume. You know what? If it's a good first kiss, oh, how wonderful. Yeah. Coming up, and Chris and I will talk about this, some signs of a good first kiss.
2: The key to a good first kiss, I'll tell you right now, make sure your first kiss doesn't miss. Also, who's the latest winner of Name That Tune? We'll tell you after some Def Leppard, Pour Some Sugar on Me on MyFM in the Morning.

0: My FM in the morning on our Monday, Jamie and Lorena. It's Chris in for Jamie. Our latest and final summer vacation Name That Tune winner is Rob Bowman. Congrats, Rob. He knew the songs were Pink Pony Club, Baby, Walking on Sunshine, Flowers, and Golden.
1: Oh, those are some great summer tunes, aren't they? Congrats to Rob. Remember, you can still let us know your family's summer playlist for a chance at a bonus $500. And we want to know why you picked the songs you did. That's the best part, really. Mm-hmm. And you know what, Chris? You know what?
0: I don't like you say that. It's like I have to put my seatbelt on and buckle up.
1: No, you'll like this. Okay. You will.
0: All right.
1: One of my summer songs, okay, would be definitely Kiss Me by Sixpence, None the Richer. And the reason may surprise you, okay? Because your head has gone somewhere, I'm sure.
0: Yep.
1: But it's because of my little girl.
0: Okay.
1: That song came on when I was swimming with Amy once. I think she was probably 4 or 5. I was swinging her around to Kiss Me and hugging her while it was on. And it was a perfect moment, you know?
0: A different kind of kiss is what we're talking about this morning. Here are some signs of a good first kiss. Well, let me get your opinion first of all, Lorena. When should that first kiss come? Is it have to be at the end of the first date? Can it be at the end of the second date? Oh, when should it be? It differs, right, on the connection, doesn't it?
1: Yeah, it does make a difference. I mean, you really have to start to feel comfortable with each other. And I think consent is important. You don't want to talk about the first kiss too much because you could ruin the passion. But you know, I think the person who's going to go in should say, is it okay if I kiss you? Oh, it's sorry.
0: Pardon? This is a PG-13 show, young lady. Let's get back to the program. One of the signs of a good first kiss

0: an intimate moment or whatnot, you can sense it. You can sense it's time right now for it to happen, and it's going to happen. Throw that talk right out the frickin' window. As far as
1: maybe so.
0: It is. As far as the connection, I believe in connections. I believe in taking advantage of the moment, in my opinion. That's a guy's point of view, of course.
1: Yeah. What else is a good sign of a good first kiss? If you want, you can share one of your experiences with us. 855-WIN-MYFM. 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
2: Good morning. I'm Tim Balls. Here's what's coming up over the next 48 hours. It's everything you need to know.
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4: Well, with this check on your drive, it does continue to be a problem-free commute this morning on the 401. Not seeing any issues eastbound or westbound on the 401 between Kingston and Cornwall. A little bit of volume in the greater Kingston area, but not slowing anything down. As for the 416, seeing a little bit of a slowdown on the approach to the Rideau River on the northbound 416. Construction there has that right lane closed, just the left lane getting through. No major delays, just a little bit of a slowdown. Your forecast for today, we are looking at a mix of sun and clouds. The temperature is going to get up to 30. Partly cloudy overnight tonight, down to 18. Tomorrow is going to be a mainly cloudy day with a slight chance of a shower, maybe a thunderstorm, with the high reaching 29. 401 traffic and weather together, powered by Best of Kingston and Area. 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Your next update is coming up in minutes.

0: My FM in the morning with Jamie and Lorena. We've got Chris in for Jamie. Celebrity birthdays. Before we get to the really important birthdays, which are all of your birthdays, anniversaries and whatnot. Okay, so Colin Jost is celebrating his 44th birthday today. He's married to Scarlett Johansson, so no birthday presents are necessary.
1: You don't need a birthday present every year of your life when you're married to Scarlett Johansson. I'll tell you that right now. Nicole Scherzinger from Pussycat Dolls is 48 today.
0: Colin Hay, the lead voice from Men at Work, is 73.
1: Fred Grandy turns 78. I'll age you a little bit. He was Gopher in the old TV series The Love Boat.
0: Gopher is 78. Mm-hmm. Oh, my goodness. And Gary Busey somehow turns 82 years old today.
1: Yeah, somehow is the key word. Roby's pun of the day, the first one of the week.
0: Okay, so Roby sent this last night, as he always does, in the Dixon Gang chat. He says she didn't marry the gardener after all. Too rough around the hedges.
1: Like, you seriously need medication on a daily basis. Smooth Santana, Rob Thomas, My FM in the Morning on your Monday.

0: Get an Aqua in a Thousand Islands, 99.9 MyFM. Good morning to you. Hope you're off to a great start. It is Chris and for Jamie. And don't forget, City Cruises Canada, once again bringing fireworks cruises to Gananoque this summer, offering you and visitors of Unique Way to celebrate both Canada Day and Independence Day on the St. Lawrence River. Two special cruises will depart from Gananoque during the holiday season. The Canada Day Fireworks Cruise, July 1st, two-hour experience departing at 8 p.m., traveling through the Admiralty and Navy Island groups before giving passengers a close-up view of the fireworks display beginning around 9:45 p.m. It is a fantastic experience. I know quite a few people who have done that tour. Coming up in a couple of weeks, celebrating Canada Day and Independence Day. Special fireworks cruises. All the information you can find at GananoqueNow.ca. 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
0: All right, our leadoff hitter is a belated happy 12th wedding anniversary from yesterday to Gary and Gina Madison. Hope you had a fantastic anniversary. I know, Lorena, you said that we had a ton of submissions for those two, so congratulations.
2: Yeah, that's so nice. Also belated from yesterday, a very wonderful happy belated birthday to Kathy Suter. Keep smiling from Peggy.
0: Happy birthday today, 19th birthday. Let's head to the bar, Brooklyn Lake. Lots of love from your family. It's time to get the bevies going.
2: Yeah. Also, happy birthday today to Shelly Vanderhook. Have a great day, Shelly.
0: Happy birthday, Bush Fastest, to Maria Pereira. Hope you have a wonderful day, Maria.
2: And Todd Garner is celebrating today, too. Have a wonderful day, Todd.
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1: Good morning. I'm Tim Baltz. Sunny today with a high of 30 and with humidity it'll feel like 31. Here's what's happening in Gananoque and the Thousand Islands. Kingston Post Office and Processing Facility at 120 Clarence Street is expected to reopen today after a Friday closure for building maintenance. The shutdown impacted mail delivery pickups for Kingston, Gananoque, and surrounding communities. Canada Post said services should return to normal as operations resume. Two Americans are facing numerous charges after CBSA has seized 8 firearms, prohibited magazines, ammunition, and suspected drugs at the Lansdowne Port of Entry. Officers say the pair claim they made a wrong turn into Canada before a secondary inspection uncovered the items. Both remain in custody pending a July 31st court appearance. It's official. Ontario has increased speed limits to 110 kilometers an hour on an additional 938 kilometers of provincial highways, including the 401 and 416. Local MPP Steve Clark says this is another step towards the eventual conversion to 6 and 8 lane highways in the future.
2: We're also dealing with the bridges and the highways that run through Leeds Grenville. So people are going to continue to see these upgrades. And again, by all feedback we've received, it's been pretty positive.
1: The province says highways selected for the increase have undergone technical reviews to ensure they can safely support the higher speeds. United Counties of Leeds and Grenville is reminding residents in Lansdowne that work continues on the retaining wall replacement project. Project runs until July 31st at Prince Street and King Street West. Sidewalk remains closed, but vehicle traffic is unaffected. Motorists and pedestrians are asked to use caution in that area. After 9 this morning, get the full local news rundown sent straight to your email. Sign up at GananoqueNow.ca. In sports, Canada, for the first time in World Cup history, is going to the round of 16 after a 1-0 win over the Republic of South Africa in extra time in the second half. Over to the MLB, it was Texas over Toronto 3-2, and Shane Van Gisbergen won the NASCAR Cup and O'Reilly Auto Parts Series races over the weekend at Sonoma Raceway. It was his second career NASCAR weekend sweep. I'm Tim Baltz with the news that keeps you connected to where you live. 401 traffic and weather together next on Gananoque and the Thousand Islands 99.9 My FM.
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7: Taking another look at your drive, still not seeing any problems whatsoever on the 401. If you are traveling eastbound or westbound between Kingston and Cornwall, you're going to find both directions moving at the speed limit. On the 416, a little bit of a slowdown northbound approaching the Rideau River due to construction, but not causing any major delays. Problem-free southbound on the 416. Your forecast for today, we're looking at a mix of sun and clouds. Temperature getting up to 30. Partly cloudy tonight, down to 18. Tomorrow's going to be a mainly cloudy day with a slight chance of showers, maybe a thunderstorm popping up with the high reaching 29. 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

0: Good Monday morning, My FM in the morning with Jamie and Lorena. Chris is in for Jamie, and hopefully you had a great weekend.
1: Earlier, we shared four signs of a good first kiss, and we asked you if we missed any, and we actually got some texts on this. I didn't know if we were going to get texts, but that's great. KD says a good first kiss should not include the tongue, okay? I didn't know how we were going to enter this topic, but apparently we're off and running.
0: Yep, we are.
1: Okay.
0: KD. Sarah says a good first kiss is one where both people have fresh breath. No second date if their breath is bad.
1: If your partner decides to pull out a stick of gum, then you know it's good to go.
0: Yeah, if you see that, that's a good sign. Or if Buffy takes a mint.
1: We tried giving our latest and final winner of the Family Vacation Name That Tune contest a call this morning, but didn't get him. He is Rob Bowman. So huge congrats, Rob.
0: Let's play those five songs from last week one more time coming up and let you know what they all were in case you missed one along the way and you're thinking, hey, what was that song? Also coming up, what's a hug holiday and how can we get in on it? Here's Titanium, David Guetta, and Sia on My FM in the morning.

This is Lorena on MyFM in the morning with Jamie and Lorena. And we have announced a winner for our final week of family vacation. Name that tune. These were the songs.

0: Oh, and I cut one off there. All right, so they were, oops, Pink Pony Club, Baby, Walking on Sunshine, Flowers, and Golden from the Demon Hunters. I don't know where it went. It's not Golden this morning. All right, so our winner, Rob Bowman, let's try to give him a call.
1: Good morning, Rob speaking.
0: Hello, Rob. It's Lorena.
1: Lorena, how are you? Good morning.
0: Oh, good morning. I am great. How are you doing?
1: Just fantastic.
0: Oh, good. I'm going to make your day even better, Rob, by letting you know that you are the last winner of our Family Vacation Name That Tune contest.
1: Oh, that's awesome. What a way to start the week. Thank you so much.
0: Oh, you're so welcome. I love to hear excited people when they win $500.
1: Who wouldn't be?
0: Oh, no kidding. Now, Rob, have you planned any vacations for the summer, or are you going to, you know, just kind of decide on the fly?
1: It's going to be a decide on the fly, day by day.
0: Yeah. Any ideas what you might want to spend this money on?
1: Well, let's see. I'd love to get to Toronto and see a Jays game, and I think that would just about do it.
0: Oh, I'm picking up what you're putting down big time.
1: All right.
0: The Jays need our support. Oh, goodness, do they ever.
1: We love the Jays. Can I share with you, the last time I won anything on a radio program was in 1967, which, by the way, is the last time the Leafs won the Cup. So maybe this is a sign.
0: Oh, okay. I think every Leafs fan in the world loved to hear that.
1: We're all waking up now.
0: Yeah, they sure are. Rob, huge congratulations. You got all five songs correct, and we picked your name. So congrats on being our final winner of Name That Tune.
1: Thank you so much, Lorena. And cheers to you. Have a great day.
0: Cheers to you, too. Can you

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1: Good morning. I'm Tim Baltz. Time for What's Good in Gananoque and the Thousand Islands, where we catch up with local newsmakers and people doing interesting things in the community.
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5: Well, with this check on your drive, still not seeing any problems whatsoever on the 401. If you're traveling eastbound or westbound between Kingston and Cornwall, you'll find traffic moving at the speed limit. Now, on the 416, both northbound and southbound at the Rideau River, over that bridge, the down to a single lane in both directions with construction crews on the scene. Just the left lane going through northbound and a left lane going through southbound as well. Not causing any major delays at this time, but just something to keep in mind as you are heading out. Your forecast for today, we are looking at a mix of sun and clouds, the high getting up to 30. Partly cloudy tonight, down to 18. Now, tomorrow's going to be mainly cloudy with a slight chance of a shower, maybe a thunderstorm, with the high reaching 29. 401 traffic and weather together, powered by Best of Kingston and Area. 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

0: My FM in the morning with Jamie and Lorena. Huge congrats to Rob Bowman, our last winner of the family vacation Name That Tune. Remember, you can still play. We'll get to more details about your own playlist and how you can enter for that coming up. Also, the hug holiday we're talking about this morning, Chris.
1: Yeah.
0: What's a hug holiday?
1: Well, it's a day to encourage people to hug those who need attention. However, most men are not comfortable hugging for more than a second or two. Speak for yourself. If you're thinking of joining the group hug, consider some options, and we'll have those coming up.
0: Also, Paris will be joining us, revisiting several great sites we've chatted about before to help you with recycling your electronics and out in the garden as well. Here's Heaven is a Place on Earth, Belinda Carlisle on MyFM in the Morning.

0: My Fam in the Morning on your Monday with Jamie and Lorena. It's Krista in for Jamie. Hope we had a wonderful weekend. Don't forget to check out our community calendars. Lots going on as we celebrate our nation's birthday this Wednesday. I had a pretty good weekend. Band played on Saturday. How was your weekend, Lorena?
1: Yeah, well, I'm not in a band. I could never do that. But I admire you for being in a band. I think that's cool, especially being the lead singer. I'd be terrified. But my weekend was good. Went to a fun barbecue and I got a lot done around the house and garden, which made me very satisfied and happy. So, Chris, we had another couple people text in about our kissing question, the signs of a good first kiss.
0: Bob says it hits you right down to your toes. That a boy.
1: Oh, Bob. And Melanie texted in, you definitely get shivers if you don't move on.
0: I'll give you a little piece of advice, not from personal experience, but I'm just letting you know from what I've heard. If the first kiss comes during a level of intoxication, so if your partner has been having some bevvies or whatnot during dinner and whatnot, maybe wait for the first kiss until you're both sober, because then you don't want the old backstory. Well, I was kind of tipsy, and you want it real, right? And real comes with being sober, in my opinion.
1: Okay. Yeah, I suppose sometimes.
0: It's hug holiday today, a day to encourage people to hug those who need attention. Here's some different types of hugs on this hug holiday, Lorena.
1: Yeah, so there's the quickie. Two men shake hands and then use the free hand to clasp the other's shoulder or gently pat near the shoulder blade. I've seen this done so many times with guys. Mm-hmm. Yeah, just the quickie. You're maybe a little uncomfortable, although I would wish that you wouldn't be, because guys, you need to hug more. I think you do. There's also the shoulder pad bump. Two men shake hands, then without letting go, lean into each other and bump chests. Hoo, hoo. Well, their free hands pound each other heartily on the back.
2: Hey, how you doing there?
0: Why is this all about men?
1: I don't know. You put it in here.
0: True. The slip and slide. Two men stand side by side and briefly drape closer arms over the other's shoulders or behind the other's back while they tap each other's chests with the farther hands. I don't do the slip and slide.
1: Can I quote you on that? Oh, goodness, the rapper hit. Okay, so two guys meet with a fancy handshake, then step in to briefly bump their inside shoulders.
0: That's me.
1: All right.
0: Yeah, that's me. I do that very often with my buddies. Yeah,
1: the rapper hit.
0: The old sideways hand grasp and then the shoulder, his right shoulder, my right shoulder, little shoulder touch. The rapper hit.
1: Yeah. Okay. So maybe because this all focused on guys, that means guys, you should be hugging your buddies more. It's not just a woman thing. I'll tell you, I hug everybody and everybody hugs me and I don't mind as long as it doesn't get too personal, but you know what we're talking about. This is My FM in the Morning.

0: 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Here's what's happening in Gananoque and the Thousand Islands.
1: Good morning. I'm Tim Baltz. Here's what's coming up over the next 48 hours. It's everything you need to know.
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4: Well, with this final check on your drive, it continues to be a problem-free commute. It has been

all morning on the 401, whether you're traveling eastbound or westbound between Kingston and Cornwall. Not going to find any live lane issues or slowdowns. On the 416, both northbound and southbound over the Rideau River, the right lane is closed due to construction. Not causing any major delays at this point, but again, just something to be aware of if you're traveling the 416. Your forecast for today, we are looking at a mix of sun and clouds with the high reaching 30. Partly cloudy tonight, down to 18. And tomorrow, it's going to be a mainly cloudy day with a slight chance of a shower, maybe a thunderstorm popping up as the high reaches 29. 401 traffic and weather together, powered by Best of Kingston and Area. 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Stay on time and up to date with 401 traffic and weather together this afternoon, starting at 4.

0: you so much for being here with us this morning. It's Chris and Lorena. Chris is in for Jamie, my FM in the morning, at the FIFA World Cup. Yep, Canada advanced to the round of 16 with a 1-0 win over South Africa yesterday. Fans across the country, you were one of them, Chris, cheering them on, having a wild time, maybe sitting outside watching the game. It was a lot of fun, I heard.
1: Yep, 92nd minute, Leamington, Ontario's the Stefan Eustachio with the bullet, bottom left corner. Canada wins it 1-0 over South Africa. They'll take on the winner of Netherlands and Morocco this weekend. The Netherlands-Morocco play today.
0: Yeah. On the way, Paris joins us to tell us about some great websites for recycling our electronics. My husband and I ran into some electronics we need to recycle just over the weekend. And to explore the weather, too, in a deeper way than just a forecast. Right after Sixpence, None the Richer. I was just talking about this song and how much I love it this morning. Kiss Me on MyFM in the Morning.

0: This is My FM in the morning with Jamie and Lorena on a Monday morning. Chris is in for Jamie again this week. Well, for part of it. It's a weird week, as we know, with Canada Day smack dab in the middle of the week. We'll get to that coming up. Paris is with us right now, talking first this morning about great sites to help us recycle our electronics and do more than just scratch the surface of our weather forecast.
1: So I figured this week we would do, we would revisit some of our most popular and timely resources that are all completely for free. So as Lorena said, we have Recycle My Electronics. This is the time we're clearing out our garages. 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So obviously electronics could go from wires to old VCRs to TVs to computers and laptops, and obviously there's safe ways to get rid of them, and recyclemyelectronics.ca really does a great job. You can also book a pickup if it's too big and you can't transport it. You could do that. There's drop-off points and there's other resources as well. So hopefully that'll come in handy if you're trying to do your cleaning and there's the extra and you don't know where to throw and you definitely don't want to throw it in the garbage. Please check out recyclemyelectronics.ca.
0: Excellent. Now we are into summer vacation now for the kids, at least. We don't get a break, of course. Well, hopefully little vacations here and there. But the weather and, you know, what we expect and sort of thing. Almanac.com is a great resource for this.
1: Absolutely. So we mentioned it throughout the year at different points because it's one, I mean, I hope people don't forget it because it does come in super handy. If you are a gardener, this is going to be good for you. If you need to check the weather for anything, whether you are an outdoorsy type person, if you want to plan something longer term, it's really great. If you're into the zodiac and the astrology as well, there's a sun, moon, stars, there's a full calendar, and also there's one, a section for food. So it's a really great website, honestly. It's like if you go on it right now, it says today is day 175 of 2026. There's 90 days left until autumn begins. It has a list of the upcoming holidays for you. I mean, that's the general information. There's the word of the day. It's really cute that way. Lots of like little breed of, you know, a lot of trivia as well on there. But yeah, it's really great. And if you have kiddos, there's great ways to involve them as well. It's a site that comes in really handy for different things. So like I said, the gardening, if you're a seasonal gardener and you want to know when to plant your seasonals, your perennials, this will tell you. If you're trying to start an herb garden and you don't know what to do and which to plant and when to plant it, this will come in handy. So hopefully you'll love it. Hopefully if you haven't saved it, you'll do it now. Almanac.com.
0: Thanks so much, Paris. She'll be back to talk gas prices and also coming up Canada's latest victory at the World Cup. 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
1: Good morning. I'm Tim Baltz. Sunny today with a high of 30 and with humidity it'll feel like 31. Here's what's happening in Gananoque in the Thousand Islands. Ontario officially raised the speed limits to 110 kilometers an hour on nearly 1,000 kilometers of additional provincial highways, including stretches of the 401 and 416. Leeds, Grenville, Rideau Lakes, and Thousand Islands MPP Steve Clark comments on the change.
2: The change that we've done on the speed limits builds upon, 10 other sections of provincial highways, six sections of highways that we did in 2024 and 2022. And it really aligns with some other posted speed limits in other jurisdictions across Canada. So this is going to be something we're going to continue to build on.
1: The government says almost 89% of the provincial highway network will eventually carry the higher limit, with only review-designed highways included in the expansion. Canada Border Services Agency charged two U.S. residents after officers seized prohibited firearms, ammunition, magazines, and suspected narcotics at the Lansdowne border crossing. The pair allegedly failed to declare the items after entering Canada. They face multiple charges and remain in custody. Town of Gananoque is introducing a trial flex hour and four-day work week program for municipal staff beginning July 13th and running until October 2nd. Under a mayoral directive, town hall public hours will shift to 10 a.m. to 6 p.m. Monday to Thursday, with Fridays closed to the public. The initiative will evaluate productivity, service delivery, and employee work-life balance. Leeds Thousand Islands Fire Service has responded to 9 emergency calls in its latest update, including truck fires, medical calls, and a motor vehicle collision, along with an electrical fire. 4 incidents occurred in the St. Lawrence River, with 3 happening simultaneously, testing the department's ability to respond across its service area. After 9 this morning, get the full local news rundown sent straight to your email. Sign up at GananoqueNow.ca. In sports, at the World Cup, for the first time in World Cup history, Canada is going to the round of 16 after winning 1-0 over the Republic of South Africa in extra time in the second half. Over to the MLB, it was Texas over Toronto 3-2, and Shane Van Gisbergen won the NASCAR Cup Series and O'Reilly Auto Parts Series races over the weekend at Sonoma Raceway. It was his second career NASCAR weekend sweep. I'm Tim Baltz with the news that keeps you connected to where you live. 401 traffic and weather together next on Gananoque in the Thousand Islands, 99.9 My FM.
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1: Here's Gananoque in the Thousand Islands 3-day forecast from the MyFM Weather Center. Sunny today with a mix of sun and cloud near noon and a high of 30 with humidity. It'll feel like 31. Clear skies tonight with increasing clouds later in the evening and a low of 18. Tuesday, cloudy with a chance of showers and a possible thunderstorm with a high 29 with humidity. It'll feel like 38. Wednesday, sun and cloud with a slight chance of showers and a high of 33 degrees. The UV index for Gananoque in the Thousand Islands is a very high 9. 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

0: BFM in the morning with Jamie and Lorena. Thank you so much for being here on a Monday. Monday's sometimes a little bit rough. Hopefully you had a great weekend. So Chris, we went to a barbecue on the weekend. Our neighbors invited us.
1: Okay.
0: Out this beautiful place in the country. And we were talking earlier about hugging and especially men hugging. So I get there. The hostess gives me a big hug right out of the gate. I have no problem with it. And then she looked at my husband, who, you know, can look a little rough sometimes. She said,
1: wow.
0: She says to me, is it okay to hug him?
1: Wow. Now I know why he never listens to the show. Because you do nothing but chirp him.
0: He can have a bit of a stoic face.
1: That's not what you said. You said he looked a little rough. Didn't you?
0: That's what I meant by it.
1: Okay.
0: Oh, yeah. He always dresses very well.
1: Okay, here we go. Here comes the making up for what was said already.
0: Backpedaling without putting on the brake.
1: Earlier, we shared four signs of a good first kiss, and we asked you if we missed any. On the text line, Katie said, a good first kiss should not include the tongue.
0: Also, Marta says, you need consent, but also passion, which is a difficult balancing act. Oh, that is true.
1: Billie Eilish, Birds of a Feather on my in the morning.

0: KFM in the morning with Jamie and Lorena on your Monday. Hey, it's the Chris in for Jamie. Lorena, good morning. Great to be back with you. How was your weekend?
1: It was great. Yeah, got a lot accomplished. Got a barbecue in and had a really nice time. How about you?
0: Like a barbecue in, like cooking a barbecue or a brand new barbecue you had to assemble?
1: Neither, actually. No, just a barbecue with some new friends. It was really nice.
0: Perfect. Yeah, weekend was pretty chill on this end. Did some walking, did some golfing, and of course, watched the Canada game yesterday afternoon. History made. Canada struck late to overcome South Africa. The World Cup yesterday, the only game in the World Cup, extending their groundbreaking run 1-0. First ever elimination win at the World Cup for our nation. It was the Leamington, Ontario's Stephen Eustachio in the 92nd minute with a beautiful strike just outside the box. Canada wins at 1-0.
1: Oh, I didn't know he's from Leamington. That's awesome. His words were pretty touching too, Chris. He told TSN after the game, "We really wanted to give this win to all Canadians. When I shot, I felt everybody shot with me. Everybody put a bit of power on it and it went into the back of the net." So we're through to the next stage, the round of 16.
2: Can they make it count here in stoppage time? Segura wide to the right side. Here's Jacob Schaffelberg. Schaffelberg's ball into the box, headed away by Ocon. It's Eustachio! Stefan Eustachio in stoppage time might well have sent Canada into the round of 16 at the World Cup.
0: That kind of gets you jacked up in the morning, doesn't it, Lorena?
1: Yeah, and I didn't watch the game, of course, so I'm not really into it. But that clip this morning, wow, I am thinking I may start watching these.
0: Yeah.
1: Plus, people are having a lot of fun watching them, right?
0: Yeah, absolutely. They'll play the winner of Morocco-Netherlands now in Houston on Saturday. That Netherlands-Morocco game goes today. And as of Thursday of last week, 3.6 million had taken in World Cup games in North America, beating the previous record. When all the games have been played, there's going to definitely be one monster new record for World Cup viewing. Go Canada, go. It's my

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2: Good morning. I'm Tim Baltz. Time for What's Good in Gananoque and the Thousand Islands, where we catch up with local newsmakers and people doing interesting things in the community.
3: The next Spencerville Mill and Museum History Talk will be taking place tomorrow. Historian Matthew Bellamy tells us what his talk will focus on about sports figures in the 1970s. He says the talk is open to everyone of all ages to enjoy.
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2: MyFM weather. Here's Gananoque in the Thousand Islands 3-day forecast from the MyFM Weather Center. Sunny today with a mix of sun and cloud near noon and a high of 30 with humidity at a feel like 31. Clear skies tonight with increasing clouds later in the evening and a low of 18. Tuesday, cloudy with a chance of showers and a possible thunderstorm with a high 29 with humidity at a feel like 38. Wednesday, sun and cloud with a slight chance of showers and a high of 33 degrees. The UV index for Gananoque and the Thousand Islands is a very high 9. I'm Tim Baltz with 99.9 MyFM, Gananoque and the Thousand Islands breaking and local news.

0: I'm done. My FM in the Morning with Jamie and Lorena. It's Chris in for Jamie for the next few weeks. And congrats again to Rob Bowman this morning, who won our final week of Name That Tune. Remember to get those entries in for our bonus contest, your family's own summer playlist.
1: And if you're hitting the road, you're likely enjoying the somewhat lower gas prices we're seeing lately. 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

0: It has been a little bit of an emotional morning. We've talked about kissing. We've talked about hugging. There's, consensual always, but it's been kind of nice. And thank you, everybody, who's been participating on the text line, 855-WIN-MY-FM. Reach out anytime on there. Steven just did. He says, you know what? It's all about the hug. When I had a salon, that was my standard way to greet my clients, women and men. Plus, it's the best way to show affection. Non-sexual. You can feel a good hug. Oh, that's so true, isn't it?
1: Also talking gas prices, they have tumbled in recent weeks as the fighting in the Middle East has largely given way to negotiations between the U.S. and Iran. Many drivers and analysts remain focused on a single question. Can gasoline prices keep falling? And if so, how much lower will they go?
0: Yeah, we can't answer that for you, but we can help you save even more money on gas, especially important if you're heading out on a summer road trip now that the kids are out of school. Here's Paris with another great website to help us out with that, GasBuddy.com.
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1: Thank you so much, Paris. Gas prices these days like a local limbo contest. How low can you go? It's MyFM in the morning.

0: with Jamie and Lorena. 99.9 MyFM. Here's what's happening in Gananoque and the Thousand Islands.
1: Good morning. I'm Tim Baltz. Here's what's coming up over the next 48 hours. It's everything you need to know.
2: 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Lots happening at our local LTI Public Library branches today. 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
1: Here's Gananoque in the Thousand Islands 3-day forecast from the MyFM Weather Center. Sunny today with a mix of sun and cloud near noon and a high of 30 with humidity at a feel like 31. Clear skies tonight with increasing clouds later in the evening and a low of 18. Tuesday, cloudy with a chance of showers and a possible thunderstorm with a high 29 with humidity at a feel like 38. Wednesday, sun and cloud with a slight chance of showers and a high of 33 degrees. The UV index for Gananoque in the Thousand Islands is a very high 9. I'm Tim Baltz with 99.9 MyFM, Gananoque in the Thousand Islands breaking and local news.

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Good morning. It's a Chris in for Jamie. Lots going on Wednesday for Canada Day. All available on our community calendar. Canada Day at Sealy's Bay. Also going to be Canada Day Art and Crafts in the Park at the Town Hall Park in Gananoque. Also, you can join festivities at Town Park during the day and in Joel Stone Park for music and fireworks in the evening. Today starts off at 9 a.m. Lots going on Canada Day on Wednesday. All those details at our community calendar at gananoquenow.ca. 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

0: Hey, thanks so much for being here on a Monday morning with us. Jamie and Lorena on MyFM in the morning, but Chris is in for Jamie. We learned some stuff this morning, Chris.
1: Yes, we learned good first kiss needs to give you shivers all over. And as Bob says, right down to your toes. And as I mentioned, my personal opinion, make sure your first kiss does not miss.
0: Other texters said you need fresh breath, both people. And KD doesn't like the tongue right away.
1: We also learned Canada struck late to overcome South Africa at the World Cup yesterday, extending their groundbreaking run. This was the call.
2: Can they make it count here in stoppage time? Segura wide to the right side. Here's Jacob Schaffelberg. Schaffelberg's ball into the box, headed away by Ocon. It's Eustachio! Stefan Eustachio in stoppage time might well have sent Canada into the round of 16 at the World Cup.
1: Stefan Eustachio, the Leamington, Ontario native with the winner. Canada now plays either Morocco or the Netherlands in Houston on Saturday. Morocco, Netherlands play today.
0: We learned our final winner for Summer Vacation Named That Tune was Rob Bowman. Such a nice guy. Congrats, Rob. So that's $2,000 we've given away for families to enjoy their vacations even more. Submit your family's own playlist on our website to win a bonus $500. You have until July 12th. That.
1: And Roby's pun of the day on her Monday was?
0: Okay, so Roby says she didn't marry the gardener. After all, too rough around the hedges.

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0: Daniel Powder on MyFM at work. That was Bad Day. We're not going to have a bad day, though. We've got a great day ahead of us. We're heading straight towards Canada Day. We've got so many great events happening around the area. The skies will be lit with fireworks. The barbecues will be a-grilling. And much, much more going on. So we're getting very excited. We will take a look at what's going on in just a minute here. Check out some local events. And it's Adam Weeks here with you on your Monday morning. Coming up this hour, we'll check in with our winner of the MyFM Name That Tune Family Road Trip Contest. We've had a great time playing this month, and we'll catch up on that in just a little while. Of course, big news yesterday with Canada, for the first time in World Cup history, going to the round of 16, winning 1-0 over the Republic of South Africa in extra time in the second half. Big congratulations to Canada moving forward. Let's go. And in the States, this ranch thing keeps going. You've heard about people trying to take ranch out of America. It's a liquid. They take it away at the airport. Then Kraft made smaller packages. Well, now UPS is offering 20% off international shipping through September in America to help those European fans who want to ship back their own supply of ranch dressing. You know, we're over here wishing we had the good mozzarella from Italy, or the good grapes from France, or some beautiful balsamic from Greece, whatever it is, and they just want our ranch dressing. It's an interesting dichotomy right there. Either way, go Canada. Back into another batch of music here on MyFM on your Monday morning with Crowded House coming up after a look at what's going on.
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1: MPP Steve Clark gives his take on the recent increase on the speed limit on stretches of highways 401 and 416. United Counties of Leeds and Grenville are reminding residents that work continues on retaining wall replacement project in Lansdowne. 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
1: Here's Gananoque in the Thousand Islands 3-day forecast from the MyFM Weather Center. Sunny today with a mix of sun and cloud near noon and a high of 30 with humidity. It'll feel like 31. Clear skies tonight with increasing clouds later in the evening and a low of 18. Tuesday, cloudy with a chance of showers and a possible thunderstorm with a high 29 with humidity. It'll feel like 38. Wednesday, sun and cloud with a slight chance of showers and a high of 33 degrees. The UV index for Gananoque in the Thousand Islands is a very high 9. 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
2: 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Some Taylor Swift, Bare Naked Ladies, and more coming up this hour. And a Hollywood breakup that might shake you a little bit if you're a fan of the show Friends. We'll talk about that coming up in the next hour. And stick around for all your news and sports.

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0: Divine Brown, Old School Love on MyFM. And before that, Cruise from the Florida Georgia Line and Nelly. And a cruise is one way to enjoy yourself in the summertime. Everyone's got their own kind of cup of tea. Today happens to be International Day of the Tropics. So if you needed something to sway you down south, you'd always put that on your list of reasons. I like to keep it in Canada, head out east in the summertime, visit some friends in New Brunswick. We'll do that in August. But in the meantime, of course, we've got your summer soundtrack every day here on MyFM. We've got a breakup, though, we've got to mention. For the fans of Friends out there, and by all accounts, there are a lot of fans of the show Friends, Courtney Cox and her Snow Patrol guitarist husband, Johnny McDade, have reportedly ended their relationship more than 10 years together. Not an ugly split from what we're hearing. They'd simply reached a point where they were living different lives. I've been there. They first met in 2013, they became engaged in 2014, later separated in 2015, and reconciled in 2016. So, it's Splitsville for Courtney Cox and Snow Patrol guitarist Johnny McDade. We'll get back into the tunes with Billy Ocean right after a break.
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1: I was distracted and in traffic. I didn't feel it when the earthquake happened, but it really got me thinking. 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It's been a year now. Think I figured out how to let you go and let communication die out. I know you know, we know you aren't down for forever and it's fine. Fine, but if the world was ending, you'd come over, right? You'd come over and you'd stay the night. Would you love me for the hell of it? All our fears would be irrelevant. If the world was ending, you'd come over, right? The sky'd be falling and I'd hold you tight. And there wouldn't be a reason why we would even have to say goodbye. If the world was ending, you'd come over, right? Right.

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1: The Kingston Post Office and Processing Facility at 120 Clarence Street is expected to reopen today after a Friday closure for building maintenance. Two Americans are facing numerous charges after the CBSA seized 8 firearms, prohibited magazines, ammunition, and suspected drugs at the Lansdowne Port of Entry. 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
1: Here's Gananoque in the Thousand Islands 3-day forecast from the MyFM Weather Center. Sunny today with a mix of sun and cloud near noon and a high of 30 with humidity to feel like 31. Clear skies tonight with increasing clouds later in the evening and a low of 18. Tuesday, cloudy with a chance of showers and a possible thunderstorm with a high 29 with humidity to feel like 38. Wednesday, sun and cloud with a slight chance of showers and a high of 33 degrees. The UV index for Gananoque in the Thousand Islands is a very high 9. I'm Tim Baltz with 99.9 MyFM, Gananoque in the Thousand Islands Breaking and Local News.

0: Get an Aqua is 99.9 MyFM. If you're going to spend your Canada Day in Sealy's Bay, well, I've got the deets for you. Canada Day in Sealy's Bay will include a barbecue at the Royal Canadian Legion. That's branch 491 on Bay Street. It's this Wednesday, of course, Canada Day, right in the middle of the week. It's 4 o'clock p.m. A chicken dinner, $20 to eat in or take out. That's a half a chicken with two kinds of salad, dessert, drinks. There's a bar you can purchase from. Everyone's invited, and you'll have lots of time for fireworks afterwards. All the details on the Canada Day barbecue in Sealy's Bay are on our website, canonaquanow.ca.
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0: Hang on, because Laura Earle is coming up after 12 o'clock here on MyFM, but we've got great music to get us closer to the news at noon. Adam Weeks, I'll be back in tomorrow at 10 o'clock, getting excited for some fireworks and some barbecue and Canadian vibes all around.

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1: We'll see sun and cloud today with a high of 30, and with humidity, it'll feel like 31. Good afternoon. I'm Tim Baltz. Canada Border Services Agency has charged two U.S. residents after officers seized prohibited firearms, ammunition, magazines, and suspected narcotics at the Lansdowne border crossing. The pair allegedly failed to declare the items after entering Canada. They face multiple charges and remain in custody. Ananaque is moving forward with a pilot project testing flex hours and a potential four-day work week for municipal employees. From July 13th through October 2nd, Town Hall will be open to the public Monday to Thursday from 10 a.m. until 6 p.m. Officials say the trial will measure productivity, service levels, and staff satisfaction before future decisions are made. St. Lawrence Parks Commission is offering expanded summer programming and attractions across eastern Ontario, including historic sites, campgrounds, and beaches. Highlights include Fort Henry, Upper Canada Village, and the Canada Strong Pass discounts. Locally, Browns Bay remains a popular spot for swimming, picnicking, and enjoying scenic waterfront recreation along the Thousand Islands Parkway. And as you heard on MyFM in the morning, sports, stories, and local beer will be part of the Spencerville Mill and Museum History Talk on Tuesday, June 30th. Historian Matthew Bellamy tells us what his talk will focus on about sports figures in the 1970s.
2: You had all kinds of cool behaviors that were often associated with indulgences. They talk about, you know, their drinking. You know, this was a kind of manliness. If you could party your butt off the night before and still perform the next day, then you were celebrated for it.
1: 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More round of 32 matchups at the World Cup today. Brazil faces Japan at 1 p.m. Germany faces Paraguay at 4:30, and the Netherlands battles Morocco at 9:30. The Jays face the Mets at Rogers Center tonight in the MLB. The CFL returns to action on Thursday, July 2nd, as Toronto faces Calgary. The next time you're scrolling through your phone, head to GananaqueNow.ca and see what everybody's talking about. Your three-day forecast is next.
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1: Here's Gananoque in the Thousand Islands 3-day forecast from the MyFM Weather Center. Sun and cloud today with a high of 30, and with humidity it'll feel like 31. Clear tonight with increasing clouds later this evening and a low of 18. Tuesday cloudy with a chance of showers and a thunderstorm. High 29 with humidity it'll feel like 38. Wednesday, sun and cloud with a chance of showers and a high of 33 degrees. 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

0: You listened, you played, and we had a final winner in our MyFM Family Vacation Name That Tune contest. I'm Laura Earle. This is MyFM at Work. Lorena got to make the call this morning, and we had a very happy winner.
1: Oh, that's awesome. What a way to start the week. Thank you so much.
2: Oh, you're so welcome. I love to hear excited people when they win $500.
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0: 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And here are his plans for that $500 of vacation money.
1: Well, let's see. 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

0: Stephen Eustaquio, your name is going down in Canadian soccer history. It is, Laura. This is MyFM at Work. It was a cheer heard around the country yesterday afternoon when he scored the goal 2 minutes into extra time, putting Canada over South Africa 1-0 and into round 16 for the first time in World Cup history. Now we have to wait for the outcome of tonight's match between the Netherlands and Morocco to see who Canada will play on July 4th. And I'm honestly a little tiny bit torn because my family, we lived in the Netherlands for 4 years and we really loved watching the Dutch national team play, kind of cheering them on as a way to take part in a bit of Dutch culture. So if Canada ends up playing the Netherlands, I will be a multicolored hot mess. I will have a red maple leaf shirt on, an orange and blue white Dutch headband on, and I will just hope that everybody has fun. Coming up next, getting ready for a strawberry moon tonight.
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5: Here's Gananoque in the Thousand Islands 3-day forecast from the MyFM Weather Center. Sun and cloud today with a high of 30 and with humidity it'll feel like 31. Clear tonight with increasing clouds later this evening and a low of 18. Tuesday cloudy with a chance of showers and a thunderstorm. High 29 with humidity it'll feel like 38. Wednesday sun and cloud with a chance of showers and a high of 33 degrees. 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

0: Stargazers, it's time to get ready for a strawberry moon tonight. It's Laura. This is My FM at Work. While tonight's full moon will not exactly resemble the seasonal fruit, according to the Old Farmer's Almanac, the name comes from the Algonquin, among other indigenous communities, to mark the ripening of the June-bearing strawberries that are ready for harvest this time of year. Strawberry moon tonight is going to peak at about 7:56 p.m., so head outside and enjoy. Coming up next, Taylor Swift at least has her wedding to cheer her up after a very unfriendly greeting on Friday. I've got details.
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2: 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Hey, it's Laura. Coming up next in entertainment news, Taylor Swift did not get a friendly greeting at someone else's concert this past weekend. And are you going alcohol-free?

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0: It's a good thing Taylor Swift has that wedding to keep her spirits up. It's Laura. This is MyFM at Work. The music superstar was one of many paying tribute to country music legend Alan Jackson at his final tour stop this past Friday. Jackson has been diagnosed with a condition that affects his balance and mobility and is no longer going to be performing on the road. Now, having started her career in country music, it was not really a surprise that Taylor would send a video with her thanks and well wishes for Jackson, but the audience had mixed feelings. Many of them were booing, many more were cheering, and that eventually led to her message being completely drowned out. Folks responding to this video online felt that it was disrespectful to Taylor, but more so to Jackson, who obviously wanted it played. There have been no comments from either star's camps on the incident. Coming up next, what are you drinking on the patio this summer, and is it alcohol-free?
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1: In a Border Services agency has charged two U.S. residents after officers seized prohibited firearms, ammunition, magazines, and suspected narcotics at the Lansdowne border crossing. 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
1: Inanoque in the Thousand Islands 3-day forecast from the MyFM Weather Center. Sun and cloud today with a high of 30 and with humidity it'll feel like 31. Clear tonight with increasing clouds later this evening and a low of 18. Tuesday cloudy with a chance of showers and a thunderstorm. High 29 with humidity it'll feel like 38. Wednesday sun and cloud with a chance of showers and a high of 33 degrees. I'm Tim Baltz with 99.9 MyFM, Inanoque in the Thousand Islands, breaking and local news.

putting the booze on the shelf this summer. It's Laura. This is My FM at Work. According to new research from MedExpress, Canadians are cutting back on alcohol to focus on weight loss and overall wellness. The survey of just over 1,000 Canadians of drinking age found that 62% were trying to lose weight, which included reducing or stopping drinking in the past year. 1 in 5 Gen Z say that they have given up alcohol entirely, and more than 1/3 of Canadians say they are planning to reduce their alcohol intake in the next year. What are you doing this summer? Are you going full cocktail or full mocktail? Coming up next, he's a late night star and now also a daytime diva. My

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0: From late night star to daytime diva. It is Laura. This is My FM, your at work and at home station. John Oliver, host of HBO's Last Week Tonight, will be making his daytime soap debut this week. The comedian made a plea on his show back in March talking about his love of the drama and wanting a juicy role on a soap opera, and General Hospital answered that call. He will be heading to Port Charles for a 3-episode arc, July 2nd, 3rd, and 6th on the long-running drama in what executives are calling a significant role, not just a little walk-on appearance. He's got a big part here. Oliver's also going to be making his way to Salem for an appearance on Days of Our Lives, which also cast him following his plea. Coming up next, another MyFM Music Mix.
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1: Here's Gananoque in the Thousand Islands 3-day forecast from the MyFM Weather Center. Sun and cloud today with a high of 30, and with humidity it'll feel like 31. Clear tonight with increasing clouds later this evening and a low of 18. Tuesday cloudy with a chance of showers and a thunderstorm, high 29. With humidity it'll feel like 38. Wednesday, sun and cloud with a chance of showers and a high of 33 degrees. 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

0: Kananoqua in the Thousand Islands, 99.9 MyFM. It's Laura. MyFM at work. So much coming into bloom right now, including the daylilies. And for the month of July, the Gananoque Horticultural Society is encouraging you to head to the park at 21 Main Street to enjoy the daylilies that are in bloom. They have a long daylily bed at the foot of the short wall on the east side of the park and more throughout the other beds. You can pick up the Gananoque Horticultural Society park plan in their library box. For more info, head to our website. We've got details there, gananoquenow.ca.
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0: So much for listening, everyone. I'm Laura Earl signing off on this Monday afternoon. I'll be back with you tomorrow at noon, and we are going to dig into whether Prince Harry is taking the family to the UK or not. Some royal drama on a Tuesday.

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0: 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It's Babylon.
1: My FM, you're at work and at home station. Good afternoon, this is Steve Gregory. As we get set to celebrate our 159th birthday, we got plenty to be proud of, including our soccer team. Got that big 1-0 win over South Africa. Boy, what a tournament of firsts for Canada. We got our first ever point, our first ever win. We advanced to the knockout round for the first time, and now we advance to the round of 16. Don't know who we're going to be playing yet. It'll either be the Netherlands or Morocco, whoever wins that game tonight. The one thing we know for sure, our next game will be Saturday.
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1: Canada Border Services Agency has charged two U.S. residents after officers seized prohibited firearms, ammunition, magazines, and suspected narcotics at the Lansdowne border crossing. Ananaque is moving forward with a pilot project testing flex hours and a potential four-day work week for municipal employees. 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
1: Here's Gananoque in the Thousand Islands 3-day forecast from the MyFM Weather Center. Sun and cloud today with a high of 30, and with humidity it'll feel like 31. Clear tonight with increasing clouds later this evening and a low of 18. Tuesday cloudy with a chance of showers and a thunderstorm. High 29 with humidity it'll feel like 38. Wednesday, sun and cloud with a chance of showers and a high of 33 degrees. I'm Tim Baltz with 99.9 MyFM, Gananoque in the Thousand Islands, breaking and local news.

0: MyFM in the afternoon. This is Steve Gregory. Another Monday, another winner in the MyFM family vacation. Name that tune. Congratulations to Rob Bowman. Got himself $500 this morning towards his family vacation this year. And we're not quite done yet. Still have a chance to tell us the five songs you'd bring on your perfect family getaway and why. You've got until Friday, July 12th to do that. Get the family together. Come up with five great songs. There's another $500 on the line for your family vacation.
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0: and the Thousand Islands.
1: Clear this evening with cloudy skies later tonight. Good afternoon, I'm Brandon Warby. The town of Gananoque is introducing a trial flex hour and four-day work week program for municipal staff beginning July 13th and running until October 2nd, 2026. Under mayoral directive, town hall public hours will shift from 10 a.m. to 6 p.m. Monday to Thursday, with Fridays closed to the public. The initiative will evaluate productivity, service delivery, and employee work-life balance. Leeds Thousand Islands Fire Services attended 9 emergency incidents, including 3 medical calls, 2 truck fires, a collision, and 2 electrical fires. Officials say 4 calls were on the river, with 3 occurring at the same time in different locations, requiring a coordinated emergency response. The next Spencerville Mill and Museum History Talk will be taking place on Tuesday, June 30th. Historian Matthew Bellamy tells us what his talk will focus on about sports figures in the 1970s. He says the talk is open to everyone of all ages to enjoy.
2: There will be a few stories that involve alcohol and smoking. Other than that, it's all clean stuff. So please, everybody come.
1: You must be 19 plus to take in the beer tasting flights that will be available throughout the evening. Doors open at 5:30, with the talk beginning at 6 p.m. And the Ontario government is offering Canadian residents free fishing across the province from June 27th to July 5th in celebration of Canada Day. Participants can fish without purchasing a license or outdoors card. Officials say the initiative promotes outdoor recreation and tourism, although all existing fishing regulations and catch limits still apply. In MyFM Sports, more round of 32 matchups at the World Cup today as Germany faces Paraguay and the Netherlands battles Morocco at 9:30. And to baseball, the Jays take on Bo Bichette and the Mets at Rogers Centre tonight at 7. The next time you're scrolling through your phone, visit GananoqueNow.ca and see what Gananoque and the Thousand Islands are talking about. 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
1: It's a smooth drive on the 401 between Kingston and Cornwall with no delays to report. Traffic through Gananoque and Brockville is moving well, and the 416 is also clear. Clear sky tonight, becoming partly cloudy, a low of 18. Tuesday, mainly cloudy, a chance of showers, the risk of a thunderstorm, a high of 29, humidex 38. Wednesday, mix of sun and cloud, a chance of showers, and a high of 33. And Thursday, mix of sun and cloud, a chance of showers, and a high of 33. 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

0: MyFM. This is Steve Gregory on your Monday. Not a big surprise, Toy Story 5 won the box office again this weekend. Pulled in another $70 million. What was a surprise was number two, Supergirl. Raked in 38 million bucks, even though the reviews are horrible. Rounding out the top five, Obsession at number three. Jackass, the last Jackass movie, best and last, came in at number four, made just 8.4 million. And just behind that was Disclosure Day. If you're looking for a movie to check out with the kids this week, not only is there Toy Story 5, but Minions and Monsters being released on Canada Day.
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0: FM. This is Dave Gregory. Plenty of golf on the weekend. Some even carried over to today. At the Women's PGA Championship, Canada's Brooke Henderson finished tied for third. One of her best results of the year and her second top 10 finish. Tied for third made it her best result at a major since 2024. And at the Travelers, Victor Hovland and Scottie Scheffler were tied. So that had to carry over to today. Was one on the first playoff hole. Scheffler missed a four-foot birdie. Victor Hovland made his seven-footer. It only took one hole for Victor Hovland to win the Travelers.
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5: No problems along the 401 between Kingston and Cornwall. Gananoque and Brockville are seeing good traffic, and the 416 is running without delay. Clear sky tonight, becoming partly cloudy, a low of 18. Tuesday, mainly cloudy, a chance of showers, the risk of a thunderstorm, a high of 29, humidex 38. Wednesday, mix of sun and cloud, a chance of showers, and a high of 33. And Thursday, mix of sun and cloud, a chance of showers, and a high of 33. 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

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This is Steve Gregory. The 162nd Lansdowne Fair, all set to go at the Lansdowne Fairgrounds. Runs the 16th to the 19th. 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Of course, the Midway and plenty of live music. If you'd like to check it out, you can grab all the details you need at GannonAquaynow.ca.

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6: If you're heading along the 401 between Kingston and Cornwall, it's an easy drive. Traffic is moving steady through Gananoque and Brockville, and the 416 is problem-free. Clear sky tonight, becoming partly cloudy, a low of 18. Tuesday, mainly cloudy, a chance of showers, the risk of a thunderstorm, a high of 29, humidex 38. Wednesday, mix of sun and cloud, a chance of showers, and a high of 33. And Thursday, mix of sun and cloud, a chance of showers, and a high of 33. 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

0: It's 5 o'clock. Here's what's happening in Gananoque and the Thousand Islands.
1: Clear this evening with cloudy skies later tonight. Good afternoon, I'm Brandon Warby. Two Americans are facing numerous charges after the CBSA seized 8 firearms, prohibited magazines, ammunition, and suspected drugs at the Lansdowne port of entry. Officers say the pair claim they made a wrong turn into Canada before a secondary inspection uncovered the items. Both remain in custody pending a July 31st court appearance. Ontario has officially raised speed limits to 110 kilometers per hour on nearly 1,000 kilometers of additional provincial highways, including stretches of Highway 401 and 416 in eastern Ontario. Leeds, Greenville, Thousand Islands, and Rideau Lakes MPP Steve Clark comments on the change.
2: The change that we've done on the speed limits builds upon 10 other sections of provincial highways, 6 sections of highways that we did in 2024 and 2022, and it really aligns with some other posted speed limits in other jurisdictions across Canada. So this is going to be something we're going to continue to build on.
1: The government says almost 89% of the provincial highway network will eventually carry the higher limit, with only reviewed and appropriately designed highways included in the expansion. The St. Lawrence Parks Commission is promoting a full summer of outdoor adventure and history across the region. New programming, camping options, and admission discounts are available at major sites like Fort Henry and Upper Canada Village. Browns Bay is also featured as a favorite local destination for families enjoying waterfront recreation and relaxation. And Canadian residents can fish for free across Ontario until July 5th as part of the province's annual Canada Day initiative. The program allows anglers to cast a line without a fishing license or outdoors card. Organizers say the event encourages families to enjoy the outdoors while supporting tourism and local communities. In MyFM Sports, more round of 32 matchups at the World Cup today as Germany faces Paraguay and the Netherlands battles Morocco at 9:30. And to baseball, the Jays take on Bo Bichette and the Mets at Rogers Centre tonight at 7. The next time you're scrolling through your phone, visit GananoqueNow.ca and see what Gananoque and the Thousand Islands are talking about. 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
6: Canadian stocks slipped today while U.S. markets rallied, with the TSX weighed down by weaker gold stocks and caution ahead of the upcoming CUSMA review, while Wall Street was lifted by a rebound in technology shares and easing geopolitical tensions surrounding Iran. The S&P/TSX Composite Index was down 156 points to 34,824. In New York, the Dow Jones Industrial Average was up 307 points to 51,183. The S&P 500 index was up 86 points to 7,440, while the Nasdaq Composite jumped 523 points to close at 25,820. The Canadian dollar traded for 70.40 cents U.S. compared with 70.45 cents on Friday. The crude oil contract was up $1.26 U.S. to $70.49 per barrel, while the price of gold was down $65.20 U.S. to close at $4,031.10 an ounce. 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
1: Everything is looking good along the 401, both directions between Kingston and Cornwall. No slowdowns reported through Gananoque or Brockville, and the 416 is also problem-free. Clear sky tonight, becoming partly cloudy, a low of 18. Tuesday, mainly cloudy, a chance of showers, the risk of a thunderstorm, a high of 29, humidex 38. Wednesday, mix of sun and cloud, a chance of showers, and a high of 33. And Thursday, mix of sun and cloud, a chance of showers, and a high of 33. Traffic for localfame.ca. 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
1: My FM in the afternoon. This is Steve Gregory. Who knew that the big winner at the World Cup would be ranch dressing? 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Yes, we take our ranch dressing for granted. 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Promotion's being called the Ship and Dip.
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0: 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This is Steve Gregory. You were smart enough to take the week off. 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Right through until July 5th. 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You still need to carry some valid ID, though, with both your name and date of birth on it. But fishing is free. 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
6: Are you seeing a good drive on the 401 today? It is clear between Kingston and Cornwall. Traffic is moving smoothly both directions through Gananoque and Brockville. And no issues to report on the 416. Clear sky tonight, becoming partly cloudy, a low of 18. Tuesday, mainly cloudy, a chance of showers, the risk of a thunderstorm, a high of 29, humidex 38. Wednesday, mix of sun and cloud, a chance of showers, and a high of 33. And Thursday, mix of sun and cloud, a chance of showers, and a high of 33. 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

0: My FM. This is Steve Gregory on your Monday. More rumors about Taylor and Travis. Some people are guessing they've been married already. People invited to the wedding don't even know where the ceremony's going to be yet. All they know is to be in New York on the 2nd or 3rd. And plenty of rumors about what they're calling Wedding Palooza at Madison Square Garden. There's a permit for Madison Square Garden for 100 people on the Thursday and another for 1,000 people on the Friday. Rumors are swirling that Paul McCartney may perform, Stevie Nicks, Tim McGraw. I gotta say, they're doing a pretty amazing job keeping this quiet, right down to having guests sign a non-disclosure agreement.
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7: No delays on the 401 between Kingston and Cornwall. Traffic is moving well through Gananoque and Brockville, and the 416 is also in good shape. Clear sky tonight, becoming partly cloudy, a low of 18. Tuesday, mainly cloudy, a chance of showers, the risk of a thunderstorm, a high of 29, humidex 38. Wednesday, mix of sun and cloud, a chance of showers, and a high of 33. And Thursday, mix of sun and cloud, a chance of showers, and a high of 33. 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

0: 6 o'clock. Here's what's happening in Gananoque and the Thousand Islands.
1: Clear this evening with cloudy skies later tonight. Good afternoon, I'm Brandon Warby. The town of Gananoque is introducing a trial flex hour and four-day work week program for municipal staff beginning July 13th and running until October 2nd, 2026. Under mayoral directive, town hall public hours will shift from 10 a.m. to 6 p.m. Monday to Thursday, with Fridays closed to the public. The initiative will evaluate productivity, service delivery, and employee work-life balance. Leeds Thousand Islands Fire Service has attended 9 emergency incidents, including 3 medical calls, 2 truck fires, a collision, and 2 electrical fires. Officials say 4 calls were on the river, with 3 occurring at the same time in different locations, requiring a coordinated emergency response. The next Spencerville Mill and Museum History Talk will be taking place on Tuesday, June 30th. Historian Matthew Bellamy tells us what his talk will focus on about sports figures in the 1970s. He says the talk is open to everyone of all ages to enjoy.
2: There will be a few stories that involve alcohol and smoking. Other than that, it's all clean stuff. So please, everybody come.
1: You must be 19 plus to take in the beer tasting flights that will be available throughout the evening. Doors open at 5:30, with the talk beginning at 6 p.m. And the Ontario government is offering Canadian residents free fishing across the province from June 27th to July 5th in celebration of Canada Day. Participants can fish without purchasing a license or outdoors card. Officials say the initiative promotes outdoor recreation and tourism, although all existing fishing regulations and catch limits still apply. In MyFM Sports, more round of 32 matchups at the World Cup today as Germany faces Paraguay and the Netherlands battles Morocco at 9:30. And to baseball, the Jays take on Bo Bichette and the Mets at Rogers Centre tonight at 7. The next time you're scrolling through your phone, visit GananoqueNow.ca and see what Gananoque and the Thousand Islands are talking about. 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
1: A good-looking drive on the 401 between Kingston and Cornwall. It is moving well. Same goes through Gananoque and Brockville, no problems there. And the 416 is also collision-free. Clear sky tonight, becoming partly cloudy, a low of 18. Tuesday, mainly cloudy, a chance of showers, the risk of a thunderstorm, a high of 29, humidex 38. Wednesday, mix of sun and cloud, a chance of showers, and a high of 33. And Thursday, mix of sun and cloud, a chance of showers, and a high of 33. 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
4: Looking good if you're traveling on the 401. It is all clear between Kingston and Cornwall. Seeing steady traffic through Gananoque and Brockville. And no problems on the 416. Clear sky tonight, becoming partly cloudy, a low of 18. Tuesday, mainly cloudy, a chance of showers, the risk of a thunderstorm, a high of 29, humidex 38. Wednesday, mix of sun and cloud, a chance of showers, and a high of 33. And Thursday, mix of sun and cloud, a chance of showers, and a high of 33. 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
4: Things are looking good across the 401 between Kingston and Cornwall. No delays. Traffic around Gananoque and Brockville is also moving well. And the 416 is also problem-free. Clear sky tonight, becoming partly cloudy, a low of 18. Tuesday, mainly cloudy, a chance of showers, the risk of a thunderstorm, a high of 29, humidex 38. Wednesday, mix of sun and cloud, a chance of showers, and a high of 33. And Thursday, mix of sun and cloud, a chance of showers, and a high of 33. 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Stay on time and up to date with 401 traffic and weather together tomorrow morning starting at 6.

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3: Here's the Gananoque three-day forecast from the MyFM Weather Center. Clear tonight, then increasing cloud, a low of 18. Tuesday, mainly cloudy, a chance of showers and the risk of a thunderstorm, a high of 29, Humidex 38. Wednesday, mix of sun and cloud, a chance of showers and a high of 33. And Thursday, mix of sun and cloud, a chance of showers and a high of 33. My

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